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I guess that's what they call it, the blues.

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Don't bring everybody down like this. 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